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0: You're listening to Love and R&B on this Wine Time with KG. After I saw this video going around on Instagram, or just on social media, period, of this, some show in the UK, and Buddy was just going off on black women, talking about how he doesn't date them and just going down this laundry list of what's wrong with them. And I immediately thought, like, this guy definitely has mommy issues. So, question of the night, Wine Time with KG, which is worse, a woman with daddy issues or a man with mommy issues? Jeffrey in Toledo, what you say?
1: Men with mom issues, because the mom teaches the son on how to treat women. Mm-hmm. And men who not taught how to treat women would go out and just

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0: You're listening to Love and R&B with KG Smooth. Time for tonight's love story. And tonight's love story is a love letter from Jamila. And it reads, Dear Darren, summer is here, mixing the radiant days with rainy and cool moments. The season of sun and heat warms people's hearts. And the predisposition to love is inevitable. A simple casual approach between two people already prone to love in the summer gets hotter. We become more communicative and specific topics arise for the beginning of a romance. I'm thinking this is happening between us and our chats, hints that appear inevitably lead to a relationship. In fact, we are opening our hearts like a gate, leaving the way clear for love to enter. In writing in this letter, I'm doing what my face-to-face shyness doesn't allow. I have these lines declaring myself, I'm in love with you. It's summer, and we shouldn't wait any longer as warm hearts are drawing closer. I feel that you want me too, and because of this attraction, which seems to be reciprocal, I'm waiting for an answer, which, if it is what I'm waiting for, will make me the happiest woman of this season that begins. I want to have the opportunity to love you with all the heat of summer. Kisses from Jamila. Back with a love song for you. This is Love and R&B.
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0: This is Love and R&B with KG Smooth with tonight's advice. A post that I saw today on Instagram from Jay Shetty. It said, heal. So when someone is trying to love you, you let them. And that's tonight's advice. Next, we'll step inside the Zen Den for the Eye of the Storm Midnight Meditation inside Love and R&B.
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0: hearts, and you choose to be here, and I so appreciate you for it. Enjoy your weekend. Do something for yourself this weekend, whatever that thing is that you love to do, that in that moment as you're doing it, you're mindful and you're like, ah, I love this. This is my jam. Do that for you. And I'll see you back here Sunday night for all of the vibes, the fun, the love and R&B. I'm KG Smooth. One love, one life. This is Love and R&B. Enjoy your weekend.
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0: time to take a break for prayer. Today, dear God, we pray for improved spiritual vision. We seek to be empowered to see the best in people, even when they are showing us their worst. We seek to feel the God-given love embedded in all of us, even when others may be showing us meanness and disregard. We seek to possess heightened discernment so that we can recognize lies, deceptions, and falsehoods, even when they are dressed up in exciting and attractive packaging. We seek to be able to recognize when our assistance is needed, even when no word may have been spoken. And we ask you, dear God, to love and direct our steps, guide and protect our very existence during these times of change and uncertainty. Please, dear God.
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baby. Sure. 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I'm the man from the big B. Hey, won't you come play around my way? Uh-huh. And listen to what I gotta say. Don't you know I am the man? Rock shows here in Japan. Have people shaking my hand.

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0: time to take a break for prayer. Today, dear God, we pray for improved spiritual vision. We seek to be empowered to see the best in people, even when they are showing us their worst. We seek to feel the God-given love embedded in all of us, even when others may be showing us meanness and disregard. We seek to possess heightened discernment so that we can recognize lies, deceptions, and falsehoods, even when they are dressed up in exciting and attractive packaging. We seek to be able to recognize when our assistance is needed, even when no word may have been spoken. And we ask you, dear God, to love and direct our steps, guide and protect our very existence during these times of change and uncertainty. Please, dear God.
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0: 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Drop it like it's hot.
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4: 28 for quarter time in the hour. Time for the hot spot. What up, Brett?
5: What up, Ricky? Good morning, everybody. I'm your girl, Brett Tat Tat, and this is the Hot Spot where we bring you music, movies, and more. So let's get on off into it. Well, y'all, Diddy's prison release day just got pushed back after he got into a fight behind bars. Now he's set to get out February 20th of 2028. Now, this comes just days after his release date had just been moved up to January. The January release date was set after Diddy was thrown into solitary confinement for his prison fight. And just recently, a legal commentator and TV personality Nancy Grace slammed Diddy on social media and her Crime Stories broadcast, expressing extreme disgust over rumors and reports regarding his potential early release, prison adjustment, and talk of a future entertainment comeback. And here's what old Nancy Grace had to say.
6: Was that Diddy again begging for forgiveness? Again? Oh, Diddy, Diddy, Diddy, at it again. You're disgusted. I'm disgusted that even though you're back in the hole, solitary at Fort Dix, again, that you're still getting out early. Still begging Trump for a pardon. Stop, Combs. That said, even though he can't get a pardon from Trump, God willing, Sean Puffy Combs, a.k.a. Diddy, is planning a comeback. You heard me. A comeback. Who is going to his concert? Satan?
4: Man. Oh, my God.
5: Is going to his... She is... Oh, Lord. Yeah. But,
7: do y'all think he did that intentionally? Because sometimes people get in fights and stuff to stay a little long. They maybe met somebody
5: child,
7: in jail.
5: Don't nobody want to fight in jail, child.
7: Well, why you do it?
4: Y'all know
8: you got Nancy, to sometimes.
5: You
8: got
5: to defend yourself. That's why you do it.
4: Nancy Grace is Nellie Olsen from Little House on the Prairie.
5: Oh, did it. Oh, my goodness. Diddy's original date to get out of prison was May 8, 2028, and that date has changed multiple times. But if they going to change the date, you changing it a month? January to February? Like, if you're going to change it, make it like a couple months or do something like this going to make me feel like, oh, I'm getting out early. A month? I guess. Anyway, y'all, moving on. Congratulations go out to Will Packer and Kevin Hart. They got the number one movie streaming on Netflix, 72 hours. Will Packer released a thank you note, and here's his message.
9: So I'm off the grid, but I just had to pop in and say thank you, because our movie, 72 Hours, is number one on Netflix. Look, I've been in the game 30 years. I've never had a number one overall movie on Netflix. I need to come in and say thank you. That and Kevin Hart posted a really, really stupid video. It's him on the back of a unicorn float. I mean, it's abhorrent. But the good news is that he has no idea what that word means, so he's going to take that as a compliment. Nobody tell him.
8: The movie's funny. I saw it, man. It's pretty funny.
5: Okay. Well, 72 Hours is a comedy that also stars Teyana Taylor. So if you're looking for something to watch on Netflix, you might want to check that out. All right, y'all, we're going to wrap up the hot spot on that note. But for more information on these stories and more, you can go to RickySmileyMorningShow.com. 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
4: All right, y'all, before y'all run late to work again, let's take a look at this Cincinnati traffic.
1: 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We've got rain in the area making slippery conditions, and on 74 and I-275 east after 128 Cleves Hamilton, an accident blocks the left lane. On 75 north after Paddock, a disabled vehicle blocks the right lane. 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
3: Hey, what up, man? Rock T up in here. It's time for another HBCU. Know? We're going to always put a spotlight on our heroes and sheroes that attended or currently attend our historically black colleges and universities. Can we head on down to Claflin University, established in 1869. Shout out to them Panthers, baby. Shout out to the Claflin University Marching Band. Let's talk about one of y'all's former students. E. Roger Mitchell, actor extraordinaire, received his bachelor's degree in English and drama from Claflin. He became well known for his roles in The Hunger Games, Catching Fire, Detective Sergeant Morris, American Woman, The Walking Dead, SWAT, Anchorman 2, Selma, All Eyes on Me. Man, I'd be here all night if I ran down all of his movie and television appearances. But I will say, he was Officer Ray on the homie Ricky Smiley sitcom. Yeah, baby. And oh, by the way, he also earned a Master of Fine Arts from City University of New York's Brooklyn campus. E. Roger Mitchell, another proud HBCU alum of Claflin University. If you didn't know, now you know. If you want me to highlight your favorite HBCU, hit us up on social media at HBCU. Know.

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19: 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We've got rain in the area making slippery conditions, and on 74 and I-275 east after 128 Cleves Hamilton, an accident blocks the left lane. On 75 north after Paddock, a disabled vehicle blocks the right lane. 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
9: 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I'm going to tell you who they are and who he is up next. It's about the morning show.
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29: All right, Cincinnati, buckle up. Literally. All right, let's take a peek at the traffic.
30: 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We're seeing slowdowns on 75 North between Norwood Lateral and Ronald Reagan, then southbound 75 between Western Avenue and Finley and Fort Washington Way. Traffic is slow there. Sleep falling short? 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Indira Rogers with traffic 100.3 Cincy's R&B station.
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41: Listen, man, he is one of the most recognizable, outspoken voices in the hip-hop community. He has built a career by keeping it real. Ladies and gentlemen, he needs no intro for real. The one and only Boosie Badass, y'all. Boosie, let me start this interview off. We're going to start off. Let's go ahead and get this beef out the way.
42: With
41: Road Tide. Don't look at me like that.
42: I can't stand you.
41: What you mean?
43: You took our coach. Y'all took Saban. That's when y'all took everybody from Louisiana. Your cornerback, your safety, your offensive lineman. Everybody come from Louisiana. You know what y'all did. Y'all ain't won since Bear Bryant. Sit down. I can't stand you.
41: So that's why you hate Alabama?
43: Yes.
41: Yeah.
43: And it started with the Nick Saban.
41: Now, I'm not mad at LSU because my nephew played quarterback, Jamarcus Russell.
43: That's my boy.
41: That's my nephew.
43: That's my boy.
41: So shout out to you, Jamarcus, man. I got Boosie on the show. So excited to have you, man. And can I be honest with you?
43: Be honest. And I'm going to be back honest with you.
41: A video really touched my heart. One of your elementary school teachers, you reconnected with her. How did that happen?
43: And what was my high school teacher.
41: That was your high school teacher. What did that teacher mean to you, and how did y'all connect?
43: She was like a stepmama to me.
41: Right.
43: When my mama put me out the house, I go talk to her.
41: Okay.
43: Like, this white lady loved me to death. You hear me?
41: Yeah.
43: My music started from writing poems.
41: Mm-hmm.
43: And I used to win the poem thing every year.
41: Okay.
43: And she still got my poems in her class.
41: Wow.
43: So when I transferred over to rap, because I used to shoot that ball.
41: Wait a minute, Boosie. Hold on. Stop.
43: Yeah, I was the first Steph Curry.
41: Are you serious?
43: I was the first Steph Curry.
41: So you were on the basketball team in high school?
43: I was the first Steph Curry.
41: Okay.
43: I come across half court and let it go.
41: Boom.
43: Why is you laughing? I hate when people laugh when I tell them this.
41: I never knew you balled like that. I didn't know. So I get it.
43: But I used to write poems in her class, and she just, and even to this day, even when I was going through all my situations, she always spoke highly of me.
41: Right.
43: That this lady was my heart. And when I saw, I just broke down, bro, because this is my baby. Like, yeah. Doron. Well, Miss Anderson now. She Miss Anderson now.
41: Yeah.
43: I just love this lady.
41: Did they surprise you by bringing her to your show?
43: Yes. Yes.
41: And she and you walked in the dressing room. There she was.
43: Yeah. Her daughter worked at the news station.
41: Mm-hmm.
43: So they set it up to where she came in. She always believed in me.
41: Yeah.
43: Some people doubt you. Own family members will doubt you.
41: Yeah.
43: She never doubted my talent.
41: When was your first performance? Was it a high school talent show, a middle school talent show?
43: My first performance was, I had been rapping in the neighborhood. I was always like the best rapper in the neighborhood.
41: Right.
43: Like around ninth grade, CeeLo Records pulled up. You remember CeeLo?
41: Yeah.
43: Young Bleed?
41: Absolutely.
43: Yeah, they pulled up on me in the project and was like, rap me. I'm tired of hearing about you. Rap.
41: Yeah.
43: Put me on the spot, right on the corner.
41: Boom.
43: I say, hold on. Let me go in the house. I had to go get my pad. I went in the house, went to the backyard, rolled me one. Yeah. Got in my zone. Came out there, and we stood an hour right there. I went off, ain't it? And I've been ever since then.
41: That's crazy. I never knew that.
43: Yeah, I went crazy out there on that corner.
41: Right.
43: And he said, jump it, let's go. I said, where we going? He said, to the studio. And that's how my career started.
41: What?
43: My first show was at Vibes in Baton Rouge, just like Bob pulled out, and that was my first show.
41: Right.
43: And I threw up before the show.
41: Right.
43: I was scared, you know, I'm 15 years old, you know.
41: Yeah.
43: I threw up everywhere. My cousins, all of them like, come on, this ain't no, I was like, I can't do it, bro, I'm sick. So I sucked it up, went out there, and when I went out there, they sung every word, and I never had butterflies since then.
41: Wow. Now, I love seeing your videos with you and the kids. What's something that your children have taught you that has changed you as a man?
43: I learned with my kids, no matter what you're doing and with this music, and you got to separate time for your kid.
41: Mm-hmm.
43: That's what I learned. I learned how to be a daddy at all times.
41: Right.
43: Like, my kids in the lounge right now.
41: Right.
43: Ain't no babysitters.
41: Yeah.
43: I don't play that. Well, if I got to bring them with me, if I got to fly them with me, because a lot of my kids I'm co-parenting with.
41: Absolutely.
43: You know, that's why when I'm with my kids, I don't be with all that Boosie stuff.
41: Yeah.
43: I'm being a daddy right now.
41: Absolutely.
43: Any other time, I'm the coolest rapper in the world. I take pictures with everybody.
41: Yeah.
43: But when I'm with my kids,
41: yeah,
43: I'm co-parenting. That's daddy time.
41: Yeah.
43: And one of my daughters told me, this is what really made me stick to, I'm not doing all that with my kids. She say, daddy, when I was 5 and 6, what made me the most happy is when I used to be with you, and all your fans would try to come pictures, and you would say, no, I'm on daughter and daddy time. She said, that made me feel so special.
41: Wow.
43: So I'm like, all the stuff we done did in life, and you remember this more than any gift?
41: Mm-hmm.
43: So this is important.
41: Mm-hmm.
43: To give your kids that time when everybody else trying to get that time from you.
41: Because mm-hmm.
43: you got me thinking, I read my kids' mind. You get to take a picture with all these people while you're cheering right here. Love me more than he love me.
41: Right.
43: You're cheering to be thinking like that. They might not say it.
41: Yeah.
43: But when she told me that, that stuck with me. All the stuff I done gave you in life, cars, diamonds, trips, jets.
41: Mm-hmm.
43: She said, when you used to tell them it's daughter, daddy time, that made me feel the world was mine. This is what my grown daughter told me, and that touched me, man.
0: Wow.
43: You can't talk about you too busy at times.
0: Right.
43: You know, if it ain't, even if they can't be in the same situation with you, mm-hmm. bring them to the city.
0: Yeah.
43: Yeah. Get an AT and put in the room.
0: Absolutely.
43: Let them run around that lab and be at the pool.
0: Absolutely.
43: You know what I'm saying? So that's what I learned. I learned how to value my time, because we want to be successful, and all to be successful, we got to go a lot of time.
0: Yeah.
43: A lot of kids don't understand the things you are able to receive from your father, your mother, who is in the industry,
0: mm-hmm.
43: they have to be gone.
0: I would put in my ride to have a whole bunch of toys in the dressing room just so they could go in the dressing room and play and have a good time while I'm on stage performing. So that stuff is important. They'll never forget those plane trips and going to those little stores in the airport, getting stuff and all that stuff. I'm glad you said that. Thank you for sharing that.
43: I'm trying to be a super dad to my kids.
0: Yeah.
43: That's why my kids can't come in interviews.
0: Right.
43: They don't know about all this.
0: Right.
43: I'm only going to show them super dad.
0: Yeah. What is your go-to meal for your kids? Mine is chicken and dumplings. That's the number one. What is your go-to meal that they want you to cook?
43: Noodles and eggs. I cook them chicken noodles with that cheese in there, with them egg whites. Throw them egg whites in there.
0: Yeah.
43: Because I just told them, we got to be fast.
0: Yeah.
43: I ain't got time to sit down and... They like my lasagna, too. But my go-to meal, chicken noodles with the cheese. Scramble them egg whites in there and put it all together. With them blue Doritos or them red Doritos on the side.
0: They're full.
43: They going to get them there.
0: And they ask you to cook that?
43: Yes.
0: To this day?
43: Yes, they love. Daddy, make me some noodles. They love them.
0: Hey, we have more conversation with Bootsy, and he is about to break down what really went down with this presidential pardon. Coming up next on the Ricky Smiley Morning Show.
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0: All right, now let's see what y'all are doing in East Cincinnati Street. Who out there holding up traffic?
22: 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On 75 North, traffic is slow between Norwood Lateral and Ronald Reagan. Southbound on 75 between Gilbreth and Town, it's slow there. On 275 East, there's a stalled vehicle on the shoulder at Mosteller Road. 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
11: 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On 75 North, traffic is slow between Norwood Lateral and Ronald Reagan. Southbound on 75 between Gilbert and Town, it's slow there. On 275 East, there's a stalled vehicle on the shoulder at Mosteller Road. 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
6: All right, y'all, before y'all run late to work again, let's take a look at this Cincinnati traffic.
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16: 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Traffic time, let's go.
17: 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There's an accident on 71 South on the ramp from 275. It's on the shoulder. On 71 South at 275, there's also a disabled vehicle blocking the right lane. 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

Good morning, good morning, good morning, good morning. Happy Friday. Yes, it is officially the weekend, baby. We made it, we made it, we made it. And guess what, boo? I got you a chance to win tickets to TLC going down August 21st at Riverbend Music Center. Got that coming up. Right now, it's Michael Jackson. Remember the time, 100.36 at R&B Station. Good morning.

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That's Usher. You don't have to call. And the funny thing about that story, that song right there, is KG Smooth, who's now on Love and R&B from 7 to midnight each and every day. Well, he used to live here in Cincinnati, be right here on the radio. And we used to be at Club O. And that song came on. There was a dance in the video with your shoulders. And we used to do that dance inside of Club O, off the chain back in the day. Just had to share that with you. Coming up to the other side of the break, that music from Lauryn Hill, The X Factor, and Chaka Khan, I Feel For You, right here on 100.3. 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

0: to the weekend, baby. 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And look, you know, I come bearing gifts. 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

o'clock hour. You know what time it is. It's Friday, so that means it's the For Show Face-Off. Today is Mint Condition versus Tony. You will decide who will be the champion. Right now, it's Brandy and Wanya Moore's Broken Hearted, 100.3. 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
2: Uh-oh, it's Friday, so you know what that means. 11 o'clock, baby. It's time for the For Show Face Off. Today, two powerful groups going against each other. You got Mint Condition versus Tony. You will decide who would be the champion. So let's go ahead and get this party started. Coming in first, Mint Condition, Pretty Brown Eyes. I can't sing. Be quiet. 100.3 Central RV Station. Let's go. You will decide the champion.

0: Tony anniversary. Before that, you heard Mint Condition, Pretty Brown Eyes right here, 100.3, Cincinnati R&B Station, home of the Ricky Smiley Morning Show, Don Juan for show, the People Champ. This is the For Show Face-Off. It's Friday, where I put two people together, let them battle it out, and you decide who will be the champion. This is a tough one today. Both powerhouse groups, both can sing. You will decide the champion. Is it going to be Mint Condition or Tony? I got more of the battle coming up next. 100.3 Simpsons R&B Station.
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0: Uh-oh, DJ 6 says it's Friday. Yes, it is officially weekend, baby. And this is how we set it off inside the lunchtime mix right here on 100.3 Central R&B Station, home of the Rick and Smiley Morning Show, downline for show, the people champ. And tomorrow, we are going in, baby, because you know what? It is our back-to-school bash presented by the law offices of Blake Maisland and the Cincinnati Recreation Commission. 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So pull up tomorrow at Lincoln Recreation Center from 1 to 4. We got more to mix coming up next. 100.3 Cincinnati R&B Station.
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0: 6 cents, that's what I'm talking about. It's the weekend, baby. Wrapping up that lunchtime mix right here on 100.3 Six and R&B Station. 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Don Juan for show. DJ 6 cents. Appreciate you, sir. But coming up next, I want to know what made you say what to for show. 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

0: Fox and Ludacris, Unpredictable. Coming up on the other side of break, got music from High Five, I Like the Way, and Tony Braxton. He Was a Man Enough, right here on 100.3 Cincinnati R&B Station, home of the Ricky Smiley Morning Show, Don Juan for show, the People Tampa. We are getting ready for tomorrow. It is going down from 1 to 4 at Lincoln Recreation Center for the Back to School Bash, presented by the law offices of Blake Menzin and supported by Boost Mobile and Head Start. 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

Friday, and I know something had to make you say, what the for show? So get it off your chest. That's coming up in two songs at the Total and Missy Elliott. What about us? Right now, it's Tony Braxton. He wasn't man enough. 100.3 Cincinnati R&B Station.

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Neo So Sick, and tonight is going down. 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

0: Hey, just kicking it. Coming up on the other side of the break, got music from Color Me Bad. I Want to Sex You Up in Silk, Meeting in My Bedroom. Right here on 100.3, Centered R&B Station, home of the Ricky Smiley Morning Show. Don Juan for show, the People's Champ. And coming up next, I'll be speaking with Assistant Superintendent Sierra Badgett about what's going on tomorrow at Washington Park. 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

That's Color Me Bad. And if you're looking for something to take the kids to in the morning, just in time for back to school, I'll be speaking with Assistant Superintendent Sierra Badgett. That's coming up in two songs after Aaliyah, More Than a Woman. Right now, Silk, Meeting in My Bedroom, 100.3 Sensitive R&B Station.

0: What's the point? 3-6 at RV Station, home of the Ricky Smiley Morning Show. Don Juan for Shell, the People Champ. Told you I had special guests coming through today. Mr. Assistant Superintendent Sierra Badgett. I get it correct?
1: Yes, sir. Yes, sir.
0: All right. That's what I'm talking about. Man, hey, took me a minute, but I got it. For someone hearing about it for the first time, what is CPS Back to School Fest and when and where is it happening?
1: So our Back to School Fest is one of our biggest events that we put on for our community and our students and families of Cincinnati Public once a year. It is at Washington Park.
0: Okay.
1: It's August the 8th, tomorrow, Saturday, from 11 to 1.
0: All right. What can families expect when they come up there?
1: Registration, coming in, registering, and then we give free school supplies. So every student will be supplied with a book bag. And then we also have food, and okay. We have several partners. We're doing on-site physicals through Cincinnati Children's and Cincinnati Health Department.
0: Okay.
1: And then we have a fun athletic zone so students can have fun, and we're also feeding our students.
0: That's big right there. So I hear some pretty cool big giveaways there this year, too.
1: Yes, sir. We're going to do several raffles. Also, you asked what else can they do. Every school will be on site.
0: Okay.
1: So any student that has questions regarding their schedule or get to know information about their school, they're able to ask their building principal because they're going to be there. Also, we have folks from Metro and First Student to assist students with transportation.
0: That's big right there. And families can also take care of some of the important back-to-school health needs at the event. What services will be available with that?
1: On-site physicals.
0: Okay.
1: They'll be able to sign their consent forms for each site has school-based health centers. They'll be able to take care of all the one-stop shop items on-site.
0: And people might question, is it just for current CPS families or should other families who are considering Cincinnati Public Schools come out too?
1: Great question. We will have on-site registration. So okay. Any families that want to come, we will be able to register students on site.
0: And what's big is with more than 75 community partners participating, what does that kind of community support mean for CPS students and their families?
1: So we value community support. We're part of the community learning centers. So we want our parents there and we want them to be aligned with all the resources that we have to provide.
0: Absolutely. What does a family need to know before heading to Washington Park tomorrow, 11 to 1, and where can they get more info?
1: More info, they can go to our website, cps-k12.org, but just come down and have a good time.
0: For sure. Appreciate you.
1: Thank you. Thank you.
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0: 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Check this out. It's Eric Benet, Dave Hollister, Jaheim, Q Parker, Tone Stiff, and Jay Brown all bringing the vibes to the One Voyage 2026 along with yours truly, me, D.L. 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Jasmine, tell us what's trending.
1: Well, there's a video circulating on social media that's gone viral of a young black girl who apparently, according to what they've posted, went to a sleepover with a group of white girls who then proceeded to beat her up. And all you see is her lying on the bed screaming, asking for help, and all of those things. And the white girls are basically just wailing on her. And the person who posted this is basically saying, listen, this is why we tell you not to do this. Don't. I know you think that you're friends, but if you are the only one, don't go. Now, I don't know if you can use a blanket statement like that for everybody because everybody has different relationships, but I do think that there is something to be said here about what is happening in this country.
0: Let me see. As the only one who's never betrayed his people. Jasmine, you spent the night with white people talking before, right?
1: I have.
0: Junius, you spent the night with white people talking before, right?
2: Definitely, yes.
0: Skip, you're 60%, 40% white, right?
3: Yeah, but not as a child.
0: I'm the only one. Now, wait, that's I'm the only one.
3: Not as a child. I was grown.
0: You don't get more white as you get older. You were always 40% white.
3: I'm just talking about I didn't spend the night over white people house.
0: Everywhere you go is white people. You 40% white. You can't avoid it. You know what, Skip? If I was you, I'd watch you around you. That's what I would do. I'm just saying. Be careful with yourself.
1: Anyway, also trending, this is interesting, a debate on social media about whether or not when you're planning a first date, if it's okay if a guy sends an Uber to pick you up instead of picking you up on his own. So that's the question on social media. A lot of people fall, you know, on either side. My thing is, I don't want anybody to know where I've been, not until I meet you, period. So I'm going to get myself there, and then we'll figure it out from there.
0: Yeah, I also think that it's just, you know, it just depends on what era, what generation you are. Because, you know, a lot of people, I know people don't even, kids don't even have cars. They just have Uber cars. So it's, you know, so, all right, coming
1: up. There you go.
0: What were you going to say? Even then what?
1: And that's what's trending. That's what I was going to say.
0: I thought you were going to drop a pearl of wisdom for us.
1: Nah.
0: You stopped me from getting
1: to it. I'm not going to pearl before it's
0: all right, giving that coming up. Coming up, we got a little note from the GED section. That's up in 15 minutes. It's the D.L. Hughley Show.
4: D.L. Hughley and his hilarious co-host, Jasmine Sanders.
1: Your pants are always high.
0: My pants are not high. They're shorter, but I don't wear them. Be quiet. You don't know what you're talking about.
4: Skip Cheatham.
3: Ain't nothing wrong with that boy. Okay, just get him a tourniquet.
4: Hands of the King Jr.
3: Yeah, you, D.L. Hughley.
4: DJ Luti. And Special K.
5: Hey, there he is. Don't stop nothing but a sentence.
0: Yeah, there you go. See, there you go. But he's slow. He don't.
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1: She's jazz. She's smart. It's the Jazzy Report on the D.L. Hughley Show.
2: According to a report from the Labor Department, U.S. employers cut 23,000 jobs in July, and job gains for the two previous months were weaker than initially reported. The unemployment rate dipped to 4.1%, but only because more than 260,000 people dropped out of the workforce.
0: Do you know what also happened? The market went up, too. And people don't seem to understand. With AI, they can cut labor force because of AI and still make money. So even though you're not working, very rich people are still getting rich.
3: Yep.
2: Yes, they are.
0: So you had to have this election, right?
2: You had to have it. Here's something else you had to have. They say more than 170,000 borrowers who say they were misled by for-profit colleges will see $11 billion in federal student loans.
0: There you go.
2: Debt basically wiped away after a federal appeals court refused the education department's request for more time to process their claims. Now, under a 2022 settlement that was reached during the Biden administration, the government had until early 2026 to rule on these defense claims or automatically cancel the loans. Well, they missed the deadline. No shocker there.
3: That's what you get.
2: That's what you
0: get. Okay. Remember the young white dude's that? Okay. All right. Well, okay. We've had some great callers this week, and if you missed them, do not worry. It is What Did Happen Was Friday. We get into those calls directly. It's the D.L. Hughley Show.
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0: Whoever invented the bonnie there to ask, they literally had y'all walking around. Every time I see somebody with a bottle, I want pancakes so bad. I can't even tell you. Beat me and talk. See what happens.
2: Let's talk.
0: If you don't know something, assume that the dude know what they talking about and just play along with us. But don't in the middle of a quiet go, where's Tonk? Ass off air.
4: I would not.
0: Google Tonk.
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6: Good afternoon. This traffic report is sponsored by the James Cancer Hospital. Watch for a slowdown, about a 5-minute delay due to an accident blocking two left lanes on southbound 71 before Norwood Lateral. It's going to be slow there from Ridge Avenue. We also have a crash causing delay on southbound 71 at Taft Road, causing stop-and-go traffic from Smith. If you just heard the words, you have cancer, you should know this. The James at Ohio State heard them too. And with over 1,500 researchers relentlessly pursuing new discoveries and sparking new hope, there's no better team in the nation. I'm Nicole with traffic on 100.3 Cincy's R&B station.
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8: Let's check out this afternoon traffic, because Cincy, I know y'all turn into a different kind of driver after 3 p.m.
9: Good afternoon. This traffic report is sponsored by the James Cancer Hospital. Watch for a slowdown, about a 5-minute delay due to an accident blocking two left lanes on southbound 71 before Norwood Lateral. It's going to be slow there from Ridge Avenue. We also have a crash causing delay on southbound 71 at Taft Road, causing stop-and-go traffic from Smith. If you just heard the words, you have cancer, you should know this. The James at Ohio State heard them too. And with over 1,500 researchers relentlessly pursuing new discoveries and sparking new hope, there's no better team in the nation. I'm Nicole with traffic on 100.3 Cincy's R&B station.
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1: Wednesday, what had happened was a couple convicted of child neglect for letting their six-year-old son ride his scooter for 4 minutes to the park alone. Wow. Should the parents be charged? We asked you that. You said,
2: I don't think the parents should be charged for that. Might be a little neglect or a little, you know, but I don't see where they should be held. I mean, sent to court, you know, or maybe charged. Like when we were coming up, we just know to be back before the street light come on. My mom and dad didn't care where we went as long as we come back. And I know it's different times now because there's more pedophiles out there, but I think maybe a stern talking to. But, you know, they call them cage-free kids now for a reason.
3: I know me personally, I wouldn't do that. And I have two daughters. Ain't no way I'm letting my daughter, even if I had a son, do that foolishness. That's crazy.
4: I would not allow. I have a five-year-old. He turns six this September. And just looking at him, I cannot afford to let him go outside by himself unsupervised.
5: In all honesty, I think that the child should be taken away. Like, there's so much stuff going on in the world today with kids and just in general. And, like, why would you let your kid ride to the 6 years old to the park by themselves? 4 minutes away, 1 minute away, like, it don't matter. I think they definitely should have been charged.
1: And then, of course, yesterday we asked a hairstylist, an African hairstylist, refused to put blonde braids in the 8-year-old's hair, even though the child's mother requested his. Listen to the audio.
6: No, I'm not doing blonde. You say she's 8, she's not getting no blonde. No blonde.
7: So this is my child.
6: It doesn't matter.
7: I asked you, could you do color on top of her hair? You should be able to do that.
6: No, we don't do, I don't do blonde hair. I don't, for especially for kids. How old are you? Maybe your mama's like, how old are you? You are 8. You see, again, she's 8. No, it's a no.
7: But what's the problem with her having blonde in her hair?
6: Jesus
7: if
6: Christ.
7: I want her to have blonde in her
6: what
7: hair,
6: type of
7: this
6: problem
7: is my child.
6: Is this? What type of problem is this, eh?
1: Was the hairstylist out of line for refusing the mother request, or is the customer always right? We asked you that. You said,
8: if that parent feels that her daughter wants blonde hair, depending on age, appropriateness, then that's what the actual proprietor should have done. She should not have given her attitude. There are a lot of us out here who are paying for things, but a lot of us will say, okay, what do you think if my daughter gets this in her hair? And then that's when we ask for their opinion. But if she says, okay, I'd like a little blonde in her hair, then put her a little streak in there and be happy about it and just charge her and keep going.
9: I'm a hairdresser of 41 years. This is my 41st. I don't color children's hair. Never have, never will. And I have turned down children in middle school getting color. I don't do them either. My customers trust my opinion, and I do class of customers. I don't do that low class looking hair. And I've been doing it 41 years. And my work is published in a major hair book that is circulated over the world.
10: It was a situation that just came out recently where a little boy wore a skirt to school and the people sent them home. I'm just trying to figure out the difference between going and getting the hair done and somebody refusing and a little boy wearing a skirt to school and getting sent home. To me, it's the same ideology behind it because at the end of the day, they're both finding what the child is wearing inappropriate or refusing service, per se.
11: Well, I think the hairstylist had more common sense than the mama had. That's ridiculous. Want to put color in an 8-year-old head? What's the purpose? And school should allow that to happen no way we went to school. That's probably elementary school age. She shouldn't be going to elementary school with blood in her hair. That's ridiculous as a mom. Never, ever. 8 years old, that's a bit ridiculous.
12: So I think the beauty salon person should just, you know, be quiet and do her job. It could have been a situation where the parent or guardian and the child had some type of agreement. You know, maybe they just all A's or something, and it was agreed upon. So it's like, do your job. There's no need to voice your opinion if that's what the parent and the child agreed on.
1: Come here, we got a little note from the GED section. That's up in 15 minutes. It's the D.L. Hughley Show.
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0: It's the afternoon rush, so let's look at traffic and see which one of y'all forgot how to act once you left the office.
14: 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Get in the zone. Looking at a 5-minute delay due to an accident on the shoulder of northbound 71 before Red Bank Road. It is moving slow from Edwards. We also have a crash on southbound 71 at Liberty Street that's causing some hold up there. 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I'm Nicole with traffic on 100.3 Cincy's R&B station.
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1: So this is a Republican crowd in Nevada.
2: So I know Pastor Tice spoke about Officer Abdel Nabi a few moments ago. No, we're not booing. We're not booing him. He's the officer that passed away here recently. So, and I asked if we had a moment of silence, and he said we had not. So I would like your indulgence for a moment of silence for Officer Austin. Thank you.
1: Now, they were booing a falling police officer, but what they heard initially was a Muslim-sounding name. And Republicans, they connect the names. Just how much, whenever they're angry, how they pronounce name or mispronounce names on purpose for a desired result. I know that Ted Cruz and Nikki Haley know exactly how Republicans can be about names, as evidenced by the way they change theirs. You don't need to tell me or many Americans that things are in flux in America right now. That things that were promised are not happening. That people are angry and willing to do things or try things they might not. Like vote for people with names that once would be disqualified. Do you imagine? You don't have to imagine. Look how bad it was in order for a man named Barack Hussein Obama to be elected. The economy had to be on the brink of falling off a cliff. Look at how bad New York was before they would vote for a dude named Zoram Kwame Mandami. Look at how bad things are in Michigan when they will vote for a dude named Abdul El Sayed. Now, all of these guys have something in common in addition to sounding like somebody that we're hunting for on the movie Lioness, or somebody that we were looking for in Kandahar. They are names that previously, absent the circumstances, the dire circumstances this country finds itself in, would probably be a disqualifier. And the play is the same. As a case in point, Abdul Sayed's opponent, the first thing he trotted out was his fight against extremism and his fight against terrorists, trying to connect the two as if the name equals terror. They do that to Mandami, and they certainly did it to Barack Obama. What is in a name? We know for certain that names can have a dire effect on your job prospects, on your housing prospects, loans, all those kind of things. We know what they can do. But for to intimate that this man or any of these men are terrorists because of their names belies what we know is going on. Now, I don't know any of those men to have ever committed acts of terrorism, but I know that the Republican running against him has allowed them. I know he allowed a president to allow terrorists to go free. He signed for them to get out. 1,000 people who terrorized this country, he let them go free. He let extremists go free. There is no discernible difference between what Christian extremists want and what Muslim extremists want. But now he's deciding to use that. And you know how bad it is when America not only would give a chance to a socialist, but a guy with a name like that, guys named name like these. That's how bad it has to be. That is how bad America is doing right now. Where we're open not only a way to a political mindset that it once would have had, but a name that it would have just been a disqualifier. What's in a name? Probably hope. That's a little note from the GED section. It's the D.L. Hughley Show.

0: 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Now it is time to give a deserving someone the Shoe Booty of the Week Award.
1: And now it's time for the Shoe Booty of the Week Award. Rick Scott is an American attorney, businessman, politician, and Navy veteran. Serving as the senior United States Senator from Florida. A member of the Republican Party, he served from 2011 to 2019 as the 45th governor of Florida. So, why is Slick Rick this week's recipient of the Shoe Booty of the Week Award?
2: What's wrong with you?
1: Ozempic Uncle Fester gets the Shoe Booty because the former governor of the Sunshine State thinks everyone should work 7 days a week, while he works 3 or 4 days a week and sits on where the sun don't shine.
3: Boy, have you lost your mind, because I'll help you find it.
1: That's right. The man who spends most of his time in a chamber that clocks in late Monday and pieces out Thursday afternoon is now looking at the rest of us like we're the lazy ones.
4: You serious?
1: Tricky Ricky said, Americans work 5 days a week. The minimum we ought to work is 7.
5: Are you serious?
1: 7? This is coming from a guy whose official Senate schedule has the energy of a part-time job at a beach gift shop? Show up, vote a few times, collect taxpayer-funded health care, then hop on the jet back to Florida before the traffic even starts.
5: Look in, please.
1: His calendar looks like a retirement home schedule. Monday, golf. Tuesday, work. Wednesday, more golf. Thursday, half day. Friday through Sunday, I'm business guy. Just ain't fair. Just ain't fair. At 73 years old, Rick's out here telling working people they don't deserve a weekend, while his own work week looks like it was designed by a timeshare salesman. 7 days a week. Senator, maybe try finishing a full Tuesday first.
6: Yeah, boy!
1: And that's why the Shoe Booty of the Week Award goes to Rick Scott. Now, here's a swift kick in the ass.
0: Now, if you know somebody who's not up on the D.L. 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It's the D.L. 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
7: I want my brother and sister to go, and you took them with you, and you let them have lunch, but you didn't buy them.
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0: 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But you do not.
2: 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You're looking at about a 10-minute delay due to an accident on northbound 71 before Red Bank Road. Things are moving slow from Smith. We also have a crash on southbound 71 at Liberty Street that's causing some holdup there. Free battery testing, free battery charging, and replacement batteries that fit your needs. 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I'm Nicole with traffic on 100.3 Cincy's R&B station.
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12: Good afternoon. 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You should avoid northbound 75's off-ramp to eastbound 275 in Ohio. That is closed due to an accident. Traffic has stopped from Glendale-Milford Road. And watch for a crash blocking the center lane on northbound 71 at Fort Washington Way. It is stop and go there from 2nd Street. 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I'm Nicole with traffic on 100.3 Cincy's R&B station.
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14: You're looking at some slowdown due to flooding in two right lanes on southbound 71 at Ridge Avenue. About a 15-minute delay there in stop-and-go traffic from Montgomery Road. And watch out for a crash on westbound Ronald Reagan Highway before Reading Road. 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I'm Nicole with traffic on 100.3 Cincy's R&B station.
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traffic from 2nd Street. And avoid northbound 75's off-ramp to eastbound 275 in Ohio. That is currently closed due to an accident. It is stopped from Glendale-Milford Road. 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
1: 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Watch for an accident on both shoulders of northbound 71 at Fort Washington Way, causing stop and go

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1: Sometimes people get very upset with me, so we're going to give them a chance to vent with our segment called FUDO Hughley. So please welcome our FUDO Hughley correspondent, Little Niecy James.
2: 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Our first FUDO Hughley comment is from Facebook. DL, every time I turn around, you're ranting about something. You complain about Trump, you complain about airlines, you complain about fast food, you even complain about your own family. Are you ever happy? For a comedian, you sure are always grumpy. F*** you, DL Hughley. Our next FUDO Hughley comment comes from the DL Hughley Show website. DL, I heard you say you wouldn't take care of another man's kid. How could you let that come out of your foul mouth? Especially since you were raised by a man who wasn't your biological father. He even gave you his last name. You should be thankful and pass forward the blessings you received. F*** you, DL Hughley. Today's last FUDO Hughley comment is from Instagram. DL, I was up late the other night watching TV, and I just happened to catch Soul Plane. I've heard about this movie, but this was actually the first time I've watched it. After doing so, I don't understand how in the world you have the audacity to make fun of anyone. That movie was awful, and so were you. After watching that movie, that's 2 hours of my life I can never get back. F*** you, DL Hughley. Well, that's it for this week. This has been Niecy James, your FUDO Hughley correspondent. And until next week, bye.
1: Coming up, we got a little note from the GED section. That's up in 15 minutes. It's the DL Hughley Show.
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7: Time to look at the traffic. Cincinnati, some of y'all left work early just to sit in the same traffic as everybody else.
8: 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Watch for an accident on both shoulders of northbound 71 at Fort Washington Way, causing stop-and-go traffic from 2nd Street. And avoid northbound 75's off-ramp to eastbound 275 in Ohio. That is currently closed due to an accident. 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

0: 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Now it's time for what you need to know with the one and only Sybil Wilkes.
1: It's Sybil Wilkes with what we need to know. A Republican-led Senate committee chaired by Kentucky Senator Rand Paul voted to hold retired immunologist Dr. Anthony Fauci in contempt of Congress. Dr. Fauci repeatedly invoked his Fifth Amendment rights after accusing lawmakers of attempting to coerce him to perjury to justify criminal charges. Progressive State Representative Justin Pearson, renowned as one of the Tennessee Three, won the Democratic primary for the Tennessee's newly redrawn 9th Congressional District. Mr. Pearson secured high-profile endorsements from prominent progressive leaders, overcoming fellow state lawmaker Madam Londyn Lamar in a competitive primary contest. He advances to the general election against Republican nominee Brent Taylor in a significantly altered district by the state legislature, by the way, that now heavily favors conservative voters. Number three, I'm Sybil Wilkes. Be informed, be empowered.
0: Thank you, Sybil. 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
1: 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Hughley Show, your 2026 edition. Thank you sincerely for tuning in today. Listen, I'm going to be at the City Winery tonight. Two shows tonight, two shows tomorrow, and one show Sunday. Come check me out if you're taking notes. Jasmine Sanders, what on earth did you learn today?
16: You know what? I want to say, instead of telling you what I learned today, I have a very, very, very special birthday shout out that I want to send out to a very young man at 78 years old in Cleveland at 93.1 Lankford, the man Stevens. It's his birthday today. Apparently, he listens every single day. He loves to hear you doing the birthday shout outs. He's 78 years young today. And I just want to say thank you so much for listening. Appreciate you and your family. And shout out to PJ for bringing that to my notice. There you go.
1: Happy birthday, Lankford, man, young Stevens. Man.
27: Happy birthday. Yeah,
16: indeed.
1: Cheap friend ain't going to get you no presents. Just a
27: happy birthday.
16: Yeah. Well, birthday.
1: Darkies,
16: helps.
1: Huh? Yeah. What are you going to do about these darkies?
28: Turn your radio on. I got something.
16: Exactly.
1: Yeah, here you go. This is, you don't want to miss this.
16: You know, that's life.
1: Skip, my man, Cheatham. What did you learn today, baby boy?
27: Speaking of birthdays, mine is tomorrow. Just thank the good Lord. I'm seeing
16: happy
27: another
16: birthday.
27: One.
16: Woo-hoo! Happy birthday, Skip.
1: Happy birthday, Skip Cheatham.
27: Yeah,
1: did you get my present?
27: Yeah, every other Friday.
29: Exactly.
27: Still employed. Wow. Thank you very much, boss.
29: Yes, sir.
1: All for sure. Don't worry
29: I
1: about it.
29: I opened my present already. Mine ain't till December.
1: Happy birthday, young man. On the next D.L. Hughley Show, the Militant Man Jamal Kingsley, he's going to return to expose racism hidden in our everyday lives, plus another special case short bus record banger. I want you guys to have a great, safe weekend. This is the D.L. Hughley Show. We will definitely see you on the other side. I'm my favorite short bus operator. Or pull that string. We got to go.
28: Tout.
1: It's the D.L. Hughley Show. See you on the other side.
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1: That was Lauryn Hill. Can't take my eyes off of you. 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We're going to bring the party straight to you with the Hughley House Party. 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
1: Hey, Queen City, shout out to the East Side, West Side, North Side, and Mount Healthy. Brad checking in. 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